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1: 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You know they had that 75 Street Brazil. Well, this year's gonna be called Gaiocho.

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Now, what's more special than you?

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1: Ladies and gentlemen, the time is here. The time is now. All over the world. Paris, Saint-Germain. Everyone on holiday. Put your drinks in the air.

When I walk on by, girls be looking like Debbie Fly. I pick to the beat, walking down the street in my new the freak, yeah. This is how I roll, animal print pants out control. It's Red Bull with the

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1: 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Are you with me? Are you with me?